0: You guys are the best. I listen to you guys at work all day long. I love listening to you guys in the car on the way home. I love you guys.
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0: the Capital Region's best variety, 99.5 The River. Utilizing a caption on the regular. Listen, you are not the only one. I'm right there with you. What's going on? It's Michelle Fay. But they say a lot of us use subtitles even when we don't need them. And it's a lot of it based on the idea of scrolling nonstop in social media. Because, for example, captions, they were designed for the hearing impaired. But researchers have found that the trend is actually being driven by younger generations. People are using captions constantly, whether on TV or social media.
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I'm Michelle Fay. 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

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See, we've talked about these in the past, but can I just say that an admin date sounds amazing? Honestly, it's kind of a genius idea. You get stuff done. Let's talk next.

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I'm Michelle Fay, and this year the 4th of July shines even brighter as America celebrates its 250th birthday. 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

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I'm Michelle Fay, and if you're free the first Saturday in August, you won't want to miss the Hot Air Balloon Festival in Defiance, featuring colorful skies, live music, and great food. 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

The best variety of the 80s, 90s, and today, 99.5, The River. So I know we're planning those summer outings, but really we're thinking about Christmas in July as well, considering July is a week away, which is insane. Heads up though, if you plan on buying for the holiday season, I know items are starting to get on sale now, but not only that, people are already shopping for the holidays, like gifts. Are you?

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0: Capital Region's best variety, 99.5 The River. So a lot of us have different apps on our phones that we're not using, right? And it makes it hard for us to actually reach for the apps we need. So now the new trend is deleting apps. Instead of being on every platform, well, we'd rather have fewer apps. It makes you look like you've got things under control. And well, this is stemming from being burned out. People are over having those constant notifications, the constant noise. So instead of ditching tech entirely, we're trimming it down to what matters. Delete.
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I'm Michelle Faye. 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

0: It's 99.5 The River. And we've got a really cool experience for you. If you are a fan of Shakira, even if you're not, this is quite the experience, something money can't buy. 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

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Coming up, I've got the good news. And you know, the World Cup is in full swing. One of the best stories so far is from the underdog nation of Cape Verde. 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

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And shout out to Rebecca checking in, listening early this morning. Love that you've got us on. Wants to hear Golden with the Huntricks. I'll have that coming up next for you here on The Krista Cooper Show. 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

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And if you've got a little girl that has loved Gabby's Dollhouse, it looks like we may get a Gabby's Dollhouse competition series. I'll tell you more about it coming up next. 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

The Capital Region's best variety, 99.5 The River. And it's just after 4 o'clock, first thing Thursday here on the Krista Cooper Show. Come find me on social so we can chat there too, at Krista Cooper on your socials. Up next, it's Journey with Lights.

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1: 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And it turns out we won't get a Madonna biopic after all. She has revealed that her long-awaited biopic that was starring Julia Garner was ultimately canceled after a falling out with Universal Studios over the budget for the film.

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Happy Thursday. 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

0: Andy's favorite day of the week. It is Andy and Bob.
1: Feels good. Feels good.
0: Yeah, feels good to get here knowing that they're ahead of us. It's just a weekend. But I want to focus on greatest gift we can have is our presence. And that center to our morning motivation.
1: The greatest gift is a present? Yeah.
0: Presence. Yeah. Our presence.
1: Multiple presents. Yeah, like if you don't get just more than, if you get more than one. That is good.
0: Maybe that type of Thursday. Okay. Uh-huh. Let's get to that in 8 minutes.

0: 101.5 The River. Thursday morning, it's Andy and Bob.
1: And the greatest gift is multiple presents, is what we're deciding.
0: It must be.
1: Not just one.
0: The greatest gift is gifts.
1: Yeah, that is true.
0: No, it's actually,
1: we agree.
0: It's about being present in the moment, and that's our morning motivation. Andy, this actually goes back to something we were talking about a couple of days ago off the air, you and me. I saw this and I'm like, this is perfect.
1: What Jim Elliot, about?
0: Wherever you are, be all there.
1: What were we talking about?
0: You can't do, it was me doing too many things.
1: Oh, yeah, no, we talk about that a lot. That makes sense.
0: Yeah, and like, look, just be present where you are in the moment. Your wholeness, this is the opportunity. Make the choice to do this. The other stuff doesn't necessarily matter. Focus on this. And that's a big key.
1: Yeah. That sounds more familiar.
0: Yeah. Wherever you are, be all there. That's from Jim Elliot. It's our morning motivation. You'll find it on our
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1: And it's This or That Thursday. 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
1: 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Andy, what furry friend are we going to meet this week?
2: 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She's coming up in 8 minutes.

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0: 99.5 The River. It's Andy and Bob, and it's time for Andy's Adoptable, sponsored by Benson's Pet Center. Andy loves animals, so she wants to help every furry friend find their forever home. Andy, who are we meeting this week?
1: Well, if you're looking for a little miracle in your life, we have Miracle. She is a very fun, loving, super smart girl who is ready to find a forever family. She's kind of the whole package. She's housebroken already. She's crate trained. She's very polite in the car as well. She's very good at learning tricks as well. She's very smart, especially if there is snacks involved. 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She's a total people person. She will greet you with a happy wiggle every time you walk through the door. She does well with older kids as well. Now, she would do best in a home where she is the one and only furry friend, so she can get all the love and toys for herself. Miracle is affectionate, and she is just full of heart, but she needs to give that love to someone. So hopefully, we can get Miracle adopted very soon. If you want to find out more about Miracle or see videos or pictures, make sure you check out the Andy's Adoptables page at 995theriver.com.
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0: 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It's Andy and Bob.
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1: 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Huntrix, Harry Styles, Taylor Swift, Somber. Here's Survivor.

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I'm Jenny James, and thanks for grabbing lunch with us. 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
2: Holy, I want to swear, but I know I can't. 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I love you guys.
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1: I'm Teddy James. A new study has found a sweet spot for weightlifting to help you live longer. The long-term study suggests you don't need marathon gym sessions to see real benefits. Researchers tracked 147,000 adults for up to 30 years and found the biggest drop in mortality came from about 90 to 120 minutes of weekly strength training, which is roughly 3 sessions of 30 to 40 minutes. By the way,
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1: I'm Jenny James. The Devil Wears Prada 2 is coming to your home soon. 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

99.5 The River. And hey, what's up? It's Krista filling in this afternoon. It's the Krista Cooper Show, a Thursday afternoon. Love that you've got us on. Coming up, we'll get to Taylor Swift, but first, Pat Benatar.

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0: The Capital Region's best variety, 99.5 The River. It's Taylor Swift with the Fates of Ophelia. How you feeling about her song that's on the Toy Story 5 soundtrack? Well, have you seen the movie yet? My daughters went last weekend, loved it. My parents took them. I didn't get a chance to see it, but they saw it in 3D. They loved it. Two new movies are expected to, or not expected, I should say, to beat Toy Story 5, even this upcoming weekend at the box office. We've got DC Studios' Supergirl that hits theaters, but not expected to beat out Toy Story 5 at number one. Also, Jackass Best and Last is also debuting, but then again, not expected to beat out Toy Story 5. Both are set to fall behind the big debut from last weekend. By the way, Toy Story 5 has already made over $175 million here in the U.S. after
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4: 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Something's

It's 99.5 The River. All right, so remember those blue coupons from Bed Bath & Beyond? And then they closed down all their stores, filed bankruptcy, and I want to say they told us to throw them away because they weren't going to be in, you know, good anymore. Well, now, if you've got some of those tucked away somewhere, it may be the time to dig them out. Yeah, I'll tell you why coming up.

It's 99.5 The River. We're kicking off another hour of great music lined up for you back to back. My name is Krista. Fill it in this afternoon here on the Krista Cooper Show. Coming up next, we'll get to Huntrix. But first, Cutting Crew. Thanks for listening this afternoon.

0: 99.5 The River. And you'll want to keep listening here because coming up at 5 o'clock, the 250K USA giveaway continues. Yeah, you're listening for your shot at $2,500 as we celebrate America 250, which, can you believe it? The 4th of July holiday weekend is coming up next weekend. I tell you, June is already flying by. 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We celebrate America 250 in our beautiful country. So if you've been dreaming of a getaway, we want to help get you there. All right, so keep your radio locked here. 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
1: Well, imagine this on your resume. 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
1: The Capital Region's best variety, 99.5 The River. And it's just after 5 o'clock. The workday is winding down and the countdown to the weekend is officially on. I've got your ride home covered. It's the Krista Cooper Show. Fill it in this afternoon. Here's Joan Jett and the Black Arts.

0: It's 99.5 The River. So we're excited, gearing up for a big weekend this September in Vegas. It's our iHeartRadio Music Festival presented by Capital One. So what are you doing September 18th and 19th? Why don't you come on out, join us in Vegas for two nights at T-Mobile Arena with all of these artists on one stage. It's incredible. We've got Benson Boone, Cardi B, the Goo Goo Dolls, BTS, Weezer, and Zara Larsson. I see Snoop Dogg's on our lineup too, and some others. Going to be an awesome, epic weekend in Vegas. Come join us. 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

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Love sharing the good news with you. I've got a story coming up next of a woman who was awoken in the middle of the night thanks to her dog and was able to escape her home after it had gone up in flames. All right, that story's next.

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And we are hooking you up with our 250K USA giveaway. That continues again tomorrow morning starting at 8. 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

It's 99.5 The River. Well, this is quite bizarre. Did you see this video of an Amazon driver who was caught driving just right through someone's front yard? And it was a beautiful yard, freshly cut grass. I guess didn't park outside the house, didn't pull up on the driveway, just went straight onto their beautiful grass up to the door to drop off the package. Like, what? And in a day and age when there's Ring cameras and security cameras in a lot of people's homes, was not getting off that easy because it was all caught on camera. That video is circulating all over social media. Of course, the couple initially shocked and frustrated, as anyone would be. They found the situation very bizarre. Thankfully, they're seeing some humor. They're eventually laughing about it because, you know, that's life. But Amazon is investigating it. They've offered to repair the damage to their yard, which, thank you. It's just sometimes you shake your head and you're like, what is going on? Now, not similarly, but we did have an Amazon truck that messed up our yard. I don't know why this driver felt the need to do like a 3-point, 4-point, 5-point turn in my driveway, but they did. And they just messed up the whole side of our grass, right? And we caught it all on our home cameras. And we hit up Amazon and let them know. And they gave us like a $5 credit on our Amazon account. That was it. $5. I was like, $5? I don't need it towards Amazon. I need grass. I need my yard fixed. So hopefully this couple sees more than that.

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0: 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Hey, what's going on? 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

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Big moments, bold celebrations, and plenty of red, white, and blue. 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